0: Funnex.
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1: Yeah.
0: We the best.
1: Boy.
0: Give me the light.
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0: And we turn it up every time.
1: Every
0: time. And we bust it up, watch it.
1: Watch it.
0: Ha!
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0: Dance, I done dance, poop a lick. 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Feet for box, yo.
1: Poop a lick, Cho and Steph London, door your speakers. What?

0: 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You are listening to the lucky hour. 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

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Is it me or the life? Step one when I got money was to keep us alive. Wouldn't know by the way that I clean up nice, that I can't sleep at night. Little bro, don't